Is alcohol costing you more than just money? Do you have a desire to stop drinking? Do you need help? Alcoholics Anonymous is here for you. Call us 0131 225 2727. That's 0131 225 2727. 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You are not alone.

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1: A hit cover of Please Mr. Postman was recorded by the Carpenters, whose version took the song again to number one on the Billboard Hot 100 chart in early 1975. The Carpenters' version resembles an old 1950s rock and roll song and features Karen on the drums. It was their biggest hit single worldwide, reaching number one in many countries, and was the duo's 12th million-selling single, Gold Records.

It's one of the ultimate power ballads, Australian singer John Farnham with You're the Voice. 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

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To quote the Home and Away

got quite lost in that song, Al Green, Let's Stay Together. I was just swaying away and I thought, oh, I better get back on my mic, eh? So that was, of course, Al Green, Let's Stay Together. That

0: Neil Anderson.
1: I'm pretty sure I heard Dave Prentice playing this on his Thursday morning, mid-morning show between 10 and noon a couple of weeks ago. So I'm quite happy that it came up on the playlist for today's programme as well. This is John Stewart's featuring Stevie Nicks, tracks called Gold.

Oh, what a start. Wonderful stuff there. That's The Darkness, of course, and I Believe in a Thing Called Love. From me, Jim Brannigan, a warm welcome along to the programme here on HBS Glasgow. And right now, Def Leppard.

If I were a rich man, yabba dibba dibba dibba dibba dibba dibba dum. All day long I biddy biddy bump.

0: Yes, a Pleasant Valley Sunday there by the Monkees. Quite a big fan of the Monkees. Do you remember the TV show they did? It's quite funny that. Had a Monkees album as well, the old books you get at Christmas. Have you got the second Bennett's Brain Tease of the show? I think you might have, actually. It's quite easy when you think about it, he says with the answer in front of him. Let's get back to it. Mary was born on December the 25th, yet her birthday is always in the summer. How is this possible? Yeah, got it? Mary was born on December the 25th, yet her birthday is always in the summer. How is this possible? Yes, well done indeed if you got this. Mary lives in Australia.
1: Will I be famous?
0: Well, yeah, I suppose anywhere in the southern hemisphere you'd have your birthday in the summer, wouldn't you? Yeah, be weird, haven't you? Yeah, I was thinking Christmas dinner on the beach in Australia. Yeah, to try it once. Here's some broth.

0: Take away my sadness. We had a little bit of a debate.
1: Mm-hmm.
0: Who did that version originally?
1: I thought it was Van Morrison.
0: See, I thought it was Rod Stewart.
1: Okay, I didn't even know Rod Stewart did a version.
0: Yeah, Rod Stewart did a version. But we're both wrong. It was from a 1944 film.
1: Quite, yeah, a long time before I.

0: Everyone talks about Blur. Mm-hmm. Everyone talks about Oasis.
1: Yeah.
0: Everyone talks about Pulp.
1: Mm-hmm.
0: Ocean Colour Scene.
1: Yeah, underrated.
0: Very underrated band, and very good live band as well.
1: I've never seen them.
0: Oh, they're fantastic.
1: They do a lot of soundtrack stuff for films as well,
0: yeah,
1: don't they?
0: Yeah, they do. 9:45 right now on the Host

0: Kaleidoscope. Give it a turn.
1: Yes, it's time again for us to give that kaleidoscope another turn. That was a lovely section there with the songs all about flowers. Supermarket flowers, flowers on the wall, and you don't bring me flowers. Only if they're from the supermarket. Well, that's another story, I suppose. Anyway, let's give this kaleidoscope another turn. In fact, this will be the last turn, maybe, up until the news. Let's see how we go. Oh, we're getting on our bikes. Well, mind you, I ain't going nowhere. We'll be stopping for the news, but apart from that, going nowhere. So, two bicycle songs first off. We've got one called The Bicycle Song, strangely enough, by the Red Hot Chili Peppers. But first up, we've got a lovely song coming up from Katie Mellower. And she is in Asia. In fact, she's talking about 9 million bicycles, and they're all in Beijing. That's an awful lot of puncture outfits, isn't it?

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Now my friends are dead and gone. Here they talked of revolution,

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